0: 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That's it for this week's Arts Hour. Thank you for your ears, and thank you to both my guests, Rebecca Zlotowski and Rhianna Dillon. For now, from me, Nikki Beatty, studio managers Sarah Hockley and Steve Greenwood, and producers Nikki Paxman and Oliver Jones. See you next week.
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0: This is NPR News. This is Morning Edition on WHYY. Good morning, I'm Priyanka Tiwari. Today is the last day of the U.S. Supreme Court's term. There are significant rulings expected from the court today, including birthright citizenship. NPR will have live special coverage of the rulings, including analysis, this morning starting at 10 a.m. Right now it is 5:19 and it's a partly cloudy 74 degrees in Philadelphia. Sunrise at 5:35. Sunny skies today, high near 90. Winds at about 10 to 15 miles per hour this morning. A code orange air quality alert, though, is in effect for our region. And also, the extreme heat warning goes into effect Wednesday from noon through Saturday. Dangerously hot conditions are expected, with the heat index values as high as 110 degrees.
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